hasn't stopped raining for days. My world is a flood. 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

do what they told ya. 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Now you do what they told ya.

Thank you. Do you have an acoustic guitar for me? I'd like to do something for you now that I hope I remember it. I haven't rehearsed it, but I just want to do this for you.

going here reminds me of a certain club in another city in another hemisphere where a young band once appeared and called themselves the Brucelanders. From Dubbo. So we're going to pretend tonight that we're the Brucelanders from Dubbo and introduce you to red-earthed, Blundstone-originated, 4X-tinged, quasi-X-Empire, Antarctic-northern-sided music called